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1: Bust it up, boodoo do it. 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Good youth, you should have run, you shouldn't go. Stand by. 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Yes. Big belly Taurus, a light up the place. 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Ochi no tech chat, call center lock. One dan, Mr. B, Mr. Miller chat. Umbrella, me a penna, who still a chat. 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Good youth, you should have run, you shouldn't go. 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Bust it up, boodoo do. On from the belly wet for day, I couldn't cool. Good youth, you should have run, you shouldn't go.

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2: She love. She love. She love. She love. She love. She love. She love. She love. She love. She love. She love. She love. She love. She love. She love. She love. She love. She love. She love. She love. She love. She love. She love. She love. She love. She love. She love. She love. She love. She love. She love. She love. She love. She love. She love. She love. She love. She love. She love. She love. She love. She love. She love. She love. She love. She love. She love. She love. She love. She love. She love. She love. She love. She love. She love. She love. She love. She love. She love. She love. She love. She love. She love. She love. She love. She love. She love. She love. She love. She love. She love. She love. She love. She love. She love. She love. She love. She love. She love. She love. She love. She love. She love. She love. She love. She love. She love. She love. She love. She love. She love. She love. She love. She love. She love. She love. She love. She love. She love. She love. She love. She love. She love. She love. She love. She love. She love. She love. She love. She love. She love. She

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Yeah. 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
1: I love Guac though. 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

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To the left, drift. 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

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Oh Lord God Almighty, our strength and redeemer. Glory and mercy upon the children of men. All the days of my life. 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

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Can't believe I thought so many times I was done. 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
1: 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And if I find out you're cheating

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1: All right. Ooh, it's coming on a bit hot table. All right. Hey guys, what's up? Yeah man, that's something much better. Much better. All right, what's up guys? Yeah man, DJ Lano checking in right now. Yeah, right on Boom 106.9. I'm trying to get back my voice, eh? So excuse me a bit. All right, but we here. Alright, so much better than now, alright? So let me start from top. Hey guys, what's up? Yeah man, what's going on? Everybody good? Yeah man, you locked on to Boom 106.9 right now, alright? Yeah man, Reggae Sundays.

Alright, loading up some ads here. Getting everything sorted out. Trying to get back a feel of this thing here now, you don't know. But anyways, we're here, guys. Let me know what you're doing, what's going on. We're liming. We're drinking, pie again. I want to know your business today. Alright, if you're on the roads, take it easy on the roads, guys. If you're just in the house chilling, you're washing some clothes, you're eating your Sunday lunch, enjoying the music, big up to you, alright? So tell you what, we're going to play about two more, load up some ads, and we'll come back inside with some more vibes, alright?

All right. Yeah, man, that was the vibes of Determine, Frankie Paul, and Garnet Silk. Yeah, man, let them talk. All right. Hey, guys, tell you what, we're going to pay some bills. Yeah, we're coming back, all right? But before we do that, all right, got some information for you right now. All right, so from Murchison, all right, so when it comes to protecting what matters most,

From the first sip, you know it's different. Rude Boy Original. The drink that keeps the vibes high and the night alive, alright? So tell you what, we're going to pay some bills. Come back inside with some more reggae vibes, alright? DJ Lano, rocking it solo today. Alright, and don't forget to hit me up on the WhatsApp at 498-1069. Let me know where you want to hear. Let me know where you're liming. What you doing? I'm up in the business today, alright? So 498-1069.

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Miguel Orlando Collins. Yeah, man. Stage name, Cesar Calangi, right? Yeah, man, born April 17, 1976. One of the most commercially and critically successful contemporary reggae artists. And is noted for his high number of releases, right? Yeah, man, as of 2018, he has 56 solo albums. 56 albums, right? That's a lot of albums.

All right, so we're going to shut down this hour and come back inside with some more vibes, all right? But before I do that, got some information for you from, let me see who is giving me information, from IKTV, all right? And Focus Point and Teacher's Talk, all right? So let me get those ready. Stick around.

Okay, so guess what? Aiki TV is going digital, alright? Yeah, man, get ready for action comedy and pure Vincentian entertainment, alright? Aiki TV Digital presents Tit for Tat. Yeah, man, the second original film under the Tales from 784 Initiative. Alright? Written and directed by our very own Javid.

Focus Point Optical, your vision, our focus. Yeah, man. So from tomorrow, I don't think Ken Mars is open today. So if you want to get the eyes checked out, you go tomorrow and get that sorted, all right? And guess what? We have Teachers Talk today, all right? So right now on Boom 106.9. Today the 27th, yeah. Yeah, I almost get mixed up with the date, the boy. Yeah, so today the 27th, all right? So from 6 to 7 p.m., all right? Featuring Miss Fiona Charles Williams, the president of the SVG Teachers Union, all right? So you want to stick around for that. But guess what? We're going to pay some bills, come back inside with some more vibes, shut down the hour, and we'll be right back. Stick around.

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7: The great Polofin. Angela. Yeah, man. Well, I and I give thanks to the Most High God. I declare only good things in my life and I denounce anything that's bad. Yeah, man.

Hey, welcome back. Welcome to the second hour, alright? The time is now 4:15. You never make that worry me yet. Hey man, I be cool on the outside, alright? But the money we make. See, we touching road? Yeah, now is a good time to do it, alright? But nevertheless, we're here. Boom 106.9, alright? Reggae.

Hey, born Jamaicans. Yeah, man. Group consisted of Notch and Eddie Shine. Yeah, man, Shine is who's singing now. Yeah, Notch is the one with the smoother voice, right? Hey, they are a reggae hip hop duo formed in Washington, D.C. in the 90s. Yeah, man, that's during the dance. I reckon crossover.

busy signal. Yeah, my reggae make you rock. Hey, big up to the folks. You enjoying the reggae vibes right now, alright? Alright, so guess what? We're going to pay some bills. Come back in service some more jams, alright? But before I do

All right, we got some information from the folks at Rude Boy, all right? All right, so are you ready to take things to the next level? Yeah, my Rude Boy Extreme 12%. Build for the Rudies, so don't settle for less, all right? If you need more energy, step up with Rude Boy Extreme. 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For the bowl, the

Yes, and the real party starters, yeah. Drink a Rude Boy Extreme, he dominate the night. Yeah, man, need some drinks to chill? Buy Rude Boy Extreme. That one turn the whole lime up. Yeah, I could attest to that. That's 12%, eh? Yeah, boy. Alright, and when ordinary is not enough, yeah, man, grab a Rude Boy Extreme and take the vibes all the way up.

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12: Always rude. Rude boy mood always in the mood when I drinking. Rude always in the mood.

Boy, what an instrumental sweet. Yeah, man, boy, I just see you just taking in the instrumental. But anyways, that was Protégé and Massacre. Yeah, man, the thing loud. Hey, so I got a big up to you. Yeah, man, if you're just chilling, you're on the block chilling, listen to the radio, you're in your house, by a bar, you're on the beach, yeah, you're just in the car driving, all right? Big up to you. Take it easy on the roads. It's a somewhat cool Sunday evening. I can't complain today, boy. Can't complain at all. Alright, so tell you what, guys, we're going to shut down this hour, pay some bills. But before I do that, as usual, yeah, man, I got some scripts, some information. Yeah, some info for you, alright?

All right, so the 2026 Census of Agriculture and Fisheries, all right? Farmers and fishers of St. Vincent and the Grenadines, your voice matters. Yep. The 2026 Census of Agriculture and Fisheries is now underway, with field activities continuing through October the 30th, all right? So, this census, it collects vital information about our farms, fisheries, including land use, crops, livestock, fishing practices. Yeah. And you may ask yourself, why does it matter? Well, reliable data leads to better decisions, stronger food security, targeted support, better access to funding and training, and improved disaster preparedness, all right, and recovery. And guess what? For the first time, a dedicated fishery census will ensure that our fishers are counted and recognized, all right? Your information is confidential and will help to shape the national planning and support for years to come. All right, so to the farmers and fishers, make sure you're counted, all right? The Census of Agriculture and Fisheries 2026, keeping livelihoods alive to be counted is a must, all right? And from the folks over at Zest, hey man, are you ready to zest up your summer? 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

All right, so guess what? We're going to pay some bills. Jump back in the final hour. All right, DJ Lana right here with you guys on Boom 106.9 Reggae Sundays. Coming back.

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5:15. Welcome to the third and final hour, all right? After this, we have teachers talk coming up, all right? DJ Lano on the inside, rocking it solo. Yeah, man, giving you some nice reggae vibes. The wind is blowing. Some Eric Donaldson on the radio, all right?

Yeah, man, Mikey Spice. Yeah, doing a cover. Yeah. For Barry's Right, Practice What You Preach, alright? Yeah, man, a reggae cover, alright? So tell you what. Paying some bills. Come back and serve you some more vibes, alright? We're just taking it nice and easy today. You realize no wild up thing? Yeah, just some nice reggae, just relax. Do what you gotta do. Iron. Take your time, eat your food. You're just on the beach chilling. Yeah, man.

All right, but in the meantime, got something for you from Vilnek. Yes, Vilnek. Mr. Vilnek. Anyways, Vilnek introduced card payments at our corporate headquarters, all right? Kingston, St. Vincent, and the Grenadines. Customers of

Alright, so we're going to pay some bills. 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We have about half an hour, 28 minutes remaining, alright? Until teachers talk, so you want to stick around for that as well.

0: 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Advice from me in Virgo, let music play every day.
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Yeah, man. The 2026 Census of Agriculture and Fisheries is now underway, with field activities continuing through October the 30th. All right. So this census collects vital information about our farms and fisheries, including land use, crops, livestock, and fishing practices. All right. And you may ask yourself, why does it matter? Well, reliable data leads to better decisions, stronger food security, targeted support, better access to funding and training, right? And improved disaster preparedness and recovery. 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So your information is confidential and will help shape national planning and support for years to come. 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So if you want more information, call 494-0101. 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Alright, so Teacher's Talk is up now. This is where I gotta take my leave. Big up to you guys for listening. And catch you back next week from Saturday from 9 to 12. And this time, this place, same time next week. All right. Teacher's Talk is up next. Stick around, guys.

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0: Grenadines and the Grenadines. It's me, Shanique Bailey, the PRO of the SVGTU, on another Teacher's Talk, coming to you here from Boom 106.9 FM. All right, so as usual, I want to say good evening to everybody. Good evening, good morning, good night, wherever you're listening from. Today we have a special program. We're not continuing our series that we're doing with Brother Robbie, but we are taking one little break, and today we are welcoming our president, the esteemed Mrs. Fiona Charles Williams, with us. Let her greet you.
1: Good evening, St. Vincent and the Grenadines. Good evening to those listening to me, wherever you are. It is a pleasure being on the program. I haven't been here for some time. But, you know, it's good being back.
0: Yes, an absence makes a heart
1: go fonder. Yes, I know. I miss you guys too, as much as you guys miss me. But, you know, I had to give way for the professionalism series. Mm-hmm. And I know we had several things planned, but due to circumstances beyond our control, I'm here. And it's a good thing.
0: Yes, it is. It is. Always a pleasure to have you with us.
1: Yes. So let me shout out those hardworking teachers we have. Mm-hmm. Yes, I have to start there. I like to start, you know, somewhere else. I know it's week. Well,
0: the beginning of week four.
1: It's the beginning of week four. Yes, correct. Thank you for reminding me. Mm-hmm. But it feels like week 10.
0: It's giving.
1: It's giving. Teachers hold the fort. Let me use this opportunity as well to say condolences to the families of Sister Carol Bukan.
0: Yes.
1: Sister Nadie Brown.
0: Yes.
1: Sister Anne Marie Williams. Anne Marie's father was buried today. She's a teacher, so you know, send condolences to her. And for those of you who don't know, because I think it has made its rounds by
0: now, I believe so.
1: But we must say condolences to Brother Robbie, our very own. His on the passing of his mom today. So condolences to him and his family and his extended family. Brother Robbie was very, very close with his mom, and so he is obviously sad and grieving.
0: Yes, he would be.
1: So, folks, don't even try to call Brother Robbie right now. Yeah. You know, just
0: a little space, a little clarity
1: to get, you know, just to get his thoughts together and different things like that.
0: For those of us who have lost our mom, you know, at any age, you know, it's never an easy thing.
1: Yes, it definitely isn't. So, we want to say extend condolences to him and his family. And you know, we on the executive, we understand, we love you, we appreciate you, and we're here to support you in any which way we can. So I spoke to him a bit earlier today and you know, extended our condolences, and you know, had a bit of chit chat, and you know, just to keep, you know, just to check in, that sort of way. You know, it's kind of difficult to talk.
0: It's never easy, and it's something you just never know what to say.
1: Right. Yeah. So, you know, we are here for you, and
0: definitely.
1: Yeah, definitely.
0: All right. So, I would like to extend my greetings now to all the, again, hardworking teachers, you know, the parents as well, who are pushing their children, whether it's their biological or not, child, knowing that the importance of an education. Now, so far, you know, I don't like to jinx things, but I think the school year has started pretty well. Everybody seems to be, you know, getting busy, getting there, getting to work, getting to school, sorting out themselves. And I would like to pick up those parents who are really trying hard this school year. And I hope for your sakes and your children's sake that they take this school year seriously, you know, and they do their best. I think that's all we really want.
1: Yep.
0: I would also like to extend condolences to my Roman Catholic family on the passing of our dear Bishop Robert Rivers. For those of you who know him, he was a staple in the church, in the Diocese of Kingstown for many, many, many, many years. He would have seen been there when we transitioned to a diocese of our own, when we would have broken away from the Diocese of Bridgetown. And he was facing some health issues, and he would have passed this weekend. So I would like to extend condolences to my church family and also to Bishop Rivers's family as well. His younger brother is actually married to a cousin of mine. So, so it's a close there.
1: Yeah.
0: All right. Mm-hmm. Also,
1: I saw that the mighty sparrow also passed.
0: Oh, I didn't know that.
1: Yes, he passed today as well.
0: Okay.
1: You know, so this is
0: it's been that kind of year.
1: We know he's a legendary.
0: Yes, definitely. For all of us who deep in the calypso,
1: I mean, even if you're not deep in the calypso.
0: Even if you're not, definitely.
1: Simply from cleaning on a Saturday morning.
0: Mm-hmm.
1: Yes, yes.
0: Mm-hmm. I think that's one of the first set of records my father would have been playing on the gramophone thing.
1: Yeah.
0: Yeah. Mm-hmm. Yeah. And legendary in calypso, in the art form, right throughout the Caribbean as well.
1: Mm-hmm.
0: Yeah. So let's up it a bit, up the tempo
1: a bit. The tempo bit. Yes,
0: all right. Well, as you know, we are in the latter half of 2026,
1: yes,
0: which means that we are coming down to a few things that the union really does in this time of year. So we want to start with our general council meeting.
1: We're starting there, not before that. What's happening before that?
0: My bad. So this Friday. For those of, and I put myself in here, for those of us who participated in the Branch Day activity, our Step Up to September challenge, and would have placed within the top five. We're getting things. All right, so this particular Friday, the 2nd of October, the union's executive is going to set out on some visits to five special schools to present to them some prizes for winning the Step Up to September challenge.
1: Yep.
0: So let me see if I remember correctly. Lohmann's Win what?
1: So we're not starting with Lohmann's
0: Win. No, but they came fifth. So me can't. Lohmann's Win what?
1: Yes.
0: So they came fifth. So they're included in the visits. Then we come a little bit closer to town.
1: Western
0: John Secondary. Yeah, we get in text. Then we are coming to town, and in third position, I believe, was third.
1: Yes,
0: was St. Mary's RC.
1: Yep.
0: Yes, and then we going out a bit, and we head into Lohmann's Leeward Anglican School, who came second, and then to Buckerman Bay Secondary School, who would have come first for the Step Up Challenge. Yeah. But that's not, we're not going from Windward to Leeward. We are actually going from Leeward first and, you know, heading to the Windward School. Yeah. So
1: I was wondering why you're that salty, because, they issued the challenge.
0: We issued the challenge, and before things even blink off, they were ready.
1: They were ready.
0: I'm still salty. So
1: that comprised our branch day activities that we had at the end of August. And once again, we have to thank all the schools who participated.
0: Definitely, and big up the stewards for rallying their schools.
1: It was awesome. And, you know, I have to say again, congratulations to the winners, especially the first three. You know, Buckerman Bay, Lohmann's Leeward Anglican, and St. Mary's RC.
0: Definitely.
1: So, persons were a bit worried that the larger schools would.
0: And that did not happen.
1: That didn't actually happen that way. So it's all about the motivation of the staff. Mm-hmm. And we're very much excited to visit these schools on Friday. Mm-hmm. We're setting aside a day that should have been an executive meeting day. We're coming out to visit. We're coming out to hand out those prizes. And we're also coming out just to do a little checkup and say we see you, we hear you and everything. And, you know, just letting you know that we are still here for our members. We haven't disappeared or anything like that, contrary to what is being the narrative
0: perpetrated on the media.
1: On the media, we have not disappeared.
0: No.
1: I think this is a perfect time for me to remind persons that our executive, save one person who is retired, everybody on our executive are
0: full-time
1: classroom teachers. Full-time. Not principals,
0: no,
1: not deputy,
0: not even one,
1: but full-time classroom teachers. So, you know, when we set aside time to visit, we set aside time to visit. And we discussed as an executive that we really need to get out there and so on. So we are just using this as a stepping stone to that visit.
0: Yep.
1: And then remember, the following Monday is World Teachers Day as well.
0: Yes.
1: So, you know, all of it is coinciding quite nicely. And, you know, this is a perfect opportunity for you to big up those teachers that,
0: So you hear that, right? Friday. I forgot. I don't know why. But I forgot. I have it written down right here. It's actually first thing in my book. But I forgot it. So this Friday, look out for us. And it's not a motorcade kind of thing. But we coming. Hopefully, we're going to start early in the morning.
1: Yeah.
0: So we will get to not just do the presentation, but have a little chit-chat with teachers as well. And don't feel left out if you are not in the top five. We are coming to chit-chat with everybody this school year. We really want to do that.
1: Yes. And, you know, sometimes I want to let persons know here that sometimes when we go to schools, you know, it tends to take a while.
0: Yes,
1: because
0: it does.
1: Because we like to be thorough with our
0: teachers.
1: So if for some reason Lomans, Leeward and West St. George don't see us on Friday, if for some reason, because sometimes these things do happen, we will not forget you.
0: No, we
1: will
0: won't.
1: Organize you quite nicely.
0: Yes,
1: don't
0: please.
1: Worry about it,
0: don't
1: okay?
0: Worry.
1: Don't
0: worry. Don't worry.
1: We got you. We love you. We still love you. We still love you.
0: Even if we fly in, we reach All right. So, yeah. So, that is our first activity for October.
1: Yes, October.
0: All right. And following October is GC.
1: Yes.
0: All right. So, after our visits, you know, to distribute our goodie bags, we are going to have our second General Council meeting for this biennium, and it will be held on the 6th of November at the Union Headquarters.
1: Yes.
0: Same time, same place.
1: Yes, so branches, get yourselves organized, two representatives,
0: Steward
1: Council, get yourself organized. I must say big up to the Stewards Council. They've been pretty active, pretty active, and we really appreciate it. And it's standing committees, I think we only have like one or two right now, so they would find themselves at the General Council. So the General Council is just to make sure that the executive,
0: we're doing what we're supposed to do,
1: and we're making sure that all is well.
0: Definitely. All right, and the last General Council meeting was very, very lovely. It was great.
1: Yeah,
0: it was great. A lot of discussion, and well, based on the feedback, it seems like the members of the different branches were satisfied, so to speak. Yeah,
1: definitely.
0: So we're hoping that with this,
1: they were
0: next
1: satisfied with what we've
0: been doing thus far. Yeah,
1: and where they were our finances,
0: yes,
1: are and
0: definitely,
1: things like that, because
0: and they were pleased as well.
1: Tight.
0: And to big up to our treasurer as well, Ari.
1: Yes,
0: Sister Ari. They were very much pleased with her and the work that she is doing. All right, so we're hoping that with this second General Council meeting, that we are able to, well, we will be able to present, you know, a report on what we have been doing, and that it will be received just as well as it was before.
1: Definitely.
0: Yeah. All right.
1: And then we go straight into
0: Solidarity Week.
1: Solidarity Week.
0: Because if you realize that General Council is on the 6th, Solidarity Week this year starts on the 8th of November and will be ending on the 14th of November. No, so let me start off, right?
1: Yes.
0: Okay, so Solidarity Week is on the 8th. It's a Sunday, okay? And we will be joining the High Point Church. Yes. Is that how you call it properly?
1: Yeah, High Point Church.
0: Yes, for their 9 a.m. service.
1: Yes, yes.
0: All right, and we are asking all teachers, all members of the union to join us there, to join us as we celebrate or as we open our Solidarity Week.
1: Uh-huh.
0: All right, so that's the first.
1: The theme.
0: Under
1: the theme, let me help her out here.
0: Yes, please.
1: Standing on the foundation of our forefathers, forging ahead for the future.
0: Yes, yes. Mm-hmm. So let me say that again. Standing on the foundation of our forefathers, forbearers.
1: Yes.
0: Forging ahead for the future.
1: Yeah.
0: So we're gonna have that all nice done in the poster and posted up before you know it, so that everybody will know and understand what our theme is and what we're trying to represent for this year. And before we move on, good evening, Sister Ophelia. She says good evening, Madam President.
1: Oh,
0: and Sister Shanice.
1: Good evening, Sister Ophelia. I trust that all is well.
0: Mm-hmm, mm-hmm.
1: Yes.
0: And you're having a great Sunday and do the plans and things.
1: Mm-hmm.
0: Right? And good evening, Sister Kishan. She says good evening, Madam President. And Sister Shanice.
1: Okay.
0: Yeah. All right.
1: Good
0: so,
1: So I see the stewards come, so the general stewards
0: always,
1: come. So
0: always, I can
1: we
0: always
1: really
0: depend on them.
1: They're
0: a bit late today. I don't know what happened, but I always
1: probably
0: could depend
1: the heat,
0: on them.
1: The heat.
0: Yes.
1: So yes, we're back to Solidarity Week.
0: Yes, Solidarity Week. So as I said before, the church service at 9 a.m. at the High Point Church.
1: At
0: in Annisvale.
1: Yes, yes. So
0: yes,
1: those of you
0: yes.
1: who don't know where High Point is, it's upstairs, the bakery in Annisvale, near to Options Supermarket.
0: Yeah.
1: Mm-hmm. So it's upstairs right there. It's the purple building, you can't miss it.
0: Can't miss
1: with
0: it.
1: The big sign, High Point sign in there. And
0: bakery
1: so,
0: downstairs.
1: Yes.
0: Mm-hmm.
1: Right.
0: Yes. All right. So that is for the Sunday. So let's put aside some time. If you usually go to your own churches, if it has an earlier service, but you know, join us. Join us at 9 a.m.
1: Yes, yes.
0: All right. Now, on the Monday, we have a little activity and that will take place, take the form of a public speaking.
1: That was Monday.
0: There's not the 10th? The 9th. Sorry. I have the dates inverted. So, on the Monday, we have a stewards workshop.
1: Yeah.
0: Right. So I have, I had the dates wrong.
1: Yeah.
0: Okay, so yes, I will let Madam President talk about that one.
1: So yes, so all stewards, we are reaching out to all the stewards. We have already written to the Ministry of Education to seek the permission for you to get the day off for the workshop. So we just can't shop like that, obviously. We need to know the stewards for the schools and the assistant stewards so that we can have a workshop to let you know your roles as stewards, your responsibilities, grievance procedure, the different things that you must do as a steward, just little tidbits of information, the Education Act, what governs you under the collective agreement, different things that, because a lot of stewards are stewards, but sometimes when teachers ask questions,
0: they're not quite sure. Yeah.
1: So this is an information gathering session so you can be well informed to go back to your school
0: to your schools,
1: the information. Yes.
0: Yeah, so, and some people might say, but didn't we do this during the summer? So let me see. It's a continuation of, and we knew that we did not get all the stewards during the summer. So for this particular activity, this particular workshop, we really want to have every steward from all the schools.
1: So that
0: they can gain this information and that they would be able to give it back to the members of our union in the different schools, so they can understand what your rights are, what your responsibilities are, and what you're expected to do. Right, so.
1: Because when we conducted, we conducted it during the workshop during the summer.
0: The summer,
1: But then we also conducted professional development workshops during professional development.
0: Yes.
1: And the questions we were asked, we realized, again, it's very important for the stewards to be informed, you know, and not necessarily just questions, by the stewards, but mm-hmm. even from our members.
0: Yeah.
1: And some of
0: yeah.
1: the questions, you know, we realize that this is information yeah, that they can necessary. Get. It's necessary. They yeah. can get it from the stewards. You know, it's not everybody would meet somebody on the executive.
0: Correct.
1: Or have the phone number for somebody Correct. On the executive or be able to call me. Like some mm-hmm. people call me and I'm in the classroom, I can't
0: yeah,
1: answer.
0: Yeah.
1: So, you know, the steward is right there. So it's mm-hmm. very important that, yes. You know, the stewards be informed.
0: And we all we always like to say that the stewards are the representative of the union in
1: yep.
0: the schools.
1: Yep, definitely.
0: All right. And they need to be the one on the ground, as we like to say,
1: yeah, yeah.
0: right? So that they can
1: the
0: assist
1: trenches.
0: You. They're in the trenches,
1: yes.
0: right? We are there too, but, you know, they are closer to you than
1: yeah,
0: us, definitely. So you
1: mm-hmm.
0: really would, they really need to be informed so that they can mm-hmm. properly inform you.
1: Yeah.
0: All right. So stewards, if you look out for these letters, you know, ask your principals,
1: mm-hmm.
0: Find out if the letters have arrived, if the permission, you know, keep on it,
1: keep
0: so
1: on
0: that
1: it, definitely,
0: yeah,
1: definitely.
0: We have
1: a month, more than a month,
0: right? We have
1: yeah,
0: more than a month,
1: so
0: keep
1: month.
0: On
1: yeah,
0: it,
1: so keep on
0: you
1: it.
0: Know, and don't let this slip up. Don't let this be something that fetch you back. Oh, I didn't know.
1: Yes,
0: clear for the 9th
1: of November.
0: Put it in your calendar on
1: yes.
0: your phone. So if
1: yes.
0: you're old school, let me, you know, mark it off, you know, so that you can see and you will know, okay, this is coming up and mm-hmm. I need to be here.
1: Mm-hmm.
0: All right. So that's the 9th of November.
1: Mm-hmm.
0: So the
1: 10th
0: of November,
1: the Tuesday,
0: we are going to be hosting a public speaking uh-huh. competition.
1: Yep.
0: All right. And this public speaking competition will have the topic of the theme mm-hmm. for our Solidarity Week, which, let me say it again, standing on the foundation of our forbearers, forging ahead for the future.
1: Mm-hmm.
0: All right. And this competition is open to all union members mm-hmm. except
1: for executive
0: members.
1: You
0: hear me? We have to stop that. Except for executive members. I say that piece under protest, eh? But except executive members. So
1: listen,
0: all
1: people, my no. people, the mm-hmm. executive was ready to take part
0: We're
1: in
0: ready.
1: The public speaking competition.
0: We're ready.
1: I had to be like, nope, let our members, let's hear from our members here.
0: Okay.
1: Yes, Sister Shanique okay. and Brother Javon was
0: yes,
1: we ready.
0: Ready.
1: They were ready to,
0: we're ready.
1: To take it. Yes,
0: but it's okay.
1: Yes.
0: We will have our time. All right. So yes. Yeah, so the competition is open to all members of the union except us on the executive. Also, there is going to be a prepared speech, which would be from the theme, and then there will be an impromptu
1: yes,
0: section as
1: impromptu,
0: well. So just two.
1: Yeah.
0: So the rules that usually govern most public speaking competitions are going to be utilized.
1: Mm-hmm.
0: So you'll have the same 8 to 10 minutes
1: mm-hmm.
0: for the prepared speech, mm-hmm. the same 3 to 5 minutes for the impromptu.
1: 2 minutes.
0: Two? It's two,
1: two minutes.
0: Only
1: yeah.
0: two?
1: Only
0: okay,
1: two, 1 minute
0: two.
1: To think
0: right.
1: about it, and 2 minutes.
0: 2 minutes.
1: 2 minutes.
0: Again, under protest, but 2 minutes. All right, my esteemed president said two, so it's two. All right, and that's
1: yes,
0: pretty much
1: yes.
0: it.
1: So, folks, if you want to get involved in the public speaking,
0: mm-hmm.
1: obviously you're going to have to let us know that
0: yes.
1: so that we can organize and, mm-hmm. you know, make sure that we know who is participating
0: exactly.
1: and all that kind of stuff. So, just drop us an email
0: yeah.
1: or something and let us know that you wish to take
0: mm-hmm.
1: part in the public speaking. More details about the public speaking will
0: but
1: come.
0: Definitely.
1: Because we
0: yeah.
1: still have to flesh out venue.
0: Mm-hmm, mm-hmm.
1: And obviously it will be mm-hmm. in the afternoon
0: yeah.
1: sometime. So, you know, we'll keep you abreast where that
0: mm-hmm,
1: is concerned.
0: Mm-hmm. Correct.
1: So, you have the topic ahead of time.
0: Yes,
1: so,
0: you
1: start
0: do.
1: Planning. Yeah.
0: Yes, you do. And you could advocate for myself and Brother Javon, if you know. I'm just saying.
1: No.
0: All right. So that's the 9th and the 10th. We have dealt with the 8th, the 9th, and the 10th.
1: Mm-hmm.
0: And on the 11th at 4 p.m., we're going to have our annual general meeting.
1: Yes.
0: Yes.
1: Yes.
0: 4 and,
1: p.m. at mm-hmm. the Methodist Church Hall.
0: Mm-hmm.
1: Right.
0: Yes.
1: So make sure you come and hear what is happening. Come and be a part of the annual general council, the annual the AGM
0: annual,
1: the annual
0: yeah,
1: meeting.
0: The annual general meeting.
1: Yes, we're going to have obviously our financial report, the
0: yes.
1: president's report, and you know minutes from the last meeting and any decisions that need to be made, and you know any other business, just a regular
0: AGM.
1: Yes. So we need to make sure that persons come to that meeting. We need to know if you're coming to the meeting as well. You're supposed to come to the meeting. This is another thing that you need to keep on your calendar.
0: Definitely. Definitely.
1: The 11th of November. Right? Come and hear what is happening with the union.
0: Yeah. Because people always like to say, oh, we're going on and hearing nothing. If you don't come, you don't know.
1: Yeah, exactly. Exactly.
0: Yeah.
1: It's important for you to be there and see the other union members and hear other union members concerned, and you're able to then perhaps and be more involved in
0: Definitely.
1: The union.
0: Definitely.
1: And we want to encourage our young unionites, our young members, our new members, make it your business
0: make
1: to
0: get your business to come
1: AGM.
0: And be there.
1: Listen and hear what's going on. Like I said in the workshop, you never know. Perhaps one

0: usually recognize retirees, teachers, members who are recently retired. Yeah. And, you know, we usually do like one member per branch or two members per branch. It depends on the numbers. Sometimes it's one, sometimes it's two. So we based on what our numbers are, we will determine what is happening. Right? So it's just a way for us to recognize the service of our teachers and say, thank you. We appreciate you. We love you. Thank you for your years of dedication. Service to the nation, to the nation's children, and to nation building. So it's our way of saying thank you.
1: Yes, so that's on the 12th. Right? Yes. I'm looking forward to. Yes. Okay, so coming down to that, was it Thursday? Now, this year, I think we're doing something a little bit different. This
0: for the rally?
1: Yes, for the rally.
0: Yes.
1: So, our rally is going to be on the 13th. All right, so it's Friday.
0: Yeah.
1: Friday the 13th.
0: Yes.
1: And we are going to have a march and rally.
0: Yes.
1: Yes.
0: As per normal.
1: All right, as per normal.
0: Starting at the Peace Memorial Hall.
1: Yes.
0: And you know, the new regular route, and we ended at the Bishop's College. But this year we're going to do it different because of the theme. Usually we tend to invite someone, you know, from somewhere like in the region, you know, based on what is happening and so on. But we want to recognize our forebearers.
1: Forebearers.
0: So this year we're going to have our forebearers speak at the rally, you know, talk about what took place. And then we want to have our younger persons, our new members, you know, there to say what they expect from us, you know, going forward, what the union should look like going forward in the future. So it's a way of honoring our forebearers. I mean, Pajak is going to be there. Those of you who know Pajak, know Pajak is a stalwart.
1: Union member, definitely.
0: Like the honorary.
1: Definitely. Even before I became a teacher, I know Pajak.
0: The honorary. He is like our governor general, so to speak, of the union. He is our stalwart member. Pajak is going to be there. And, you know, it's so important that we keep the memory of our forbearers alive, because if it wasn't for them, if it wasn't for their sacrifice, then we wouldn't have a lot of the benefits that we have today.
1: And if you know about, you know, other let's see, teachers across the region and what they're actually going through, you know, you would understand how much we should thank our forebearers and how much, you know, they have done for us. All right, trust me, we have it a little better than other teachers right next door or down the road, out the road, much better. Which
0: and,
1: is why,
0: and if we know what's happening in Guyana, different places, even in Jamaica, where they're closing schools down and all that kind of stuff, you know, it's serious. So this is why it's so important for us as union members to get involved in the union,
1: definitely,
0: and be aware of what is happening, you know. And a lot of the times when you're involved in your union, and when you are definitely really involved and active in your union, the government doesn't play with you.
1: No.
0: You know what I'm saying? Yes.
1: No, then you're not just a figurehead.
0: Nope.
1: No, you're not. All right, so, and we remember that.
0: Yeah.
1: All right, so as I said, a little different. Usually we end on the Friday. But this time you heard me say the 14th, right? So we are actually going to end on the Saturday this, the 14th. And we're going to have a little activity. It's not that I'm speechless, it's just that I am looking forward to this particular day. All right, so what we are going to do on the Saturday, we are actually planning a glow run. We know a glow walk run, all right, and it's gonna start at 6 p.m. I think that's the time.
0: 5:36
1: All right. Not Vinci time,
0: Yeah.
1: Okay. So we are planning a glow run on the Saturday.
0: Yeah.
1: All right. And we want all teachers, whether you're members of the union or not.
0: Yep.
1: All right. To participate.
0: Yeah.
1: We're gonna have a little package.
0: So you have to stay tuned for that.
1: Yeah. You have to stay tuned for that little package, little goodie bag. That will, you know, make it look nice for the glow run kind of thing.
0: It's a glow.

0: So
1: we had to look nice. Mm-hmm. Looking nice is very important.
0: Yeah.
1: All right. And then so we're gonna wrap up the week mm-hmm. with the glow run. All right. So we have a packed week for
0: very
1: you.
0: Packed.
1: Trust
0: very
1: me,
0: packed.
1: It packed. It's packed. All right. And I think there's a little something in it for everybody. Mm-hmm, mm-hmm. You know, a little bit of education, a little exercise,
0: yeah.
1: a little party yeah. So we are again, you know, we are looking to improve the quality of the teachers' lives in mm-hmm. all aspects. Mm-hmm. You know, we've been looking at that for the biennium, so yeah. whether it's mentally right. physically, psychosocially, whatever it is, yeah. we are trying to meet that need for yeah. everybody. So yes. you see that in our week, our plans for the week.
0: Yes,
1: right, a little something to enhance you spiritually, physically, whatever it is.
0: Definitely.
1: All right.
0: And then we still have to get down to the business side. So
1: yes.
0: we get down to the business
1: yes.
0: side, but that doesn't mean that we can't have a little fun at the end and
1: definitely.
0: Still honor
1: yeah.
0: our people and
1: yes.
0: so on. Yes, definitely. Mm-hmm. So it's well-rounded this
1: yes,
0: time
1: Yes, it
0: around.
1: Is. Very
0: yeah.
1: much so.
0: Yeah.
1: So we are looking forward to the participation of each mm-hmm. and every one of you out there.
0: So don't forget, it's from the
1: 8th mm-hmm. of November mm-hmm. to the 14th of November.
0: Yeah, definitely.
1: So Sunday to Saturday. Mm-hmm. All right. And yeah.
0: It's gonna
1: I'm tired.
0: Packed,
1: I ain't tired yet.
0: Week.
1: Yes, it's going to be a packed week. You know, so get your vitamins and everything ready because, you know, we coming. We coming.
0: Your
1: water. And yeah, we're probably drinking water now mm-hmm. because the place so hot these days.
0: Listen to me.
1: Yeah.
0: Listen.
1: It's so hot. Uh-huh. Hot. And I keep saying hot, there's no other word. Sometimes you think the rain is coming and does absolutely nothing.
0: Nothing to help us. Nothing
1: yes,
0: to help
1: definitely.
0: Us.
1: So keep yourselves hydrated coming up to that week. Keep your vitamins, everything. Mm-hmm. All right? Because like I said, we coming.
0: Yeah.
1: And we coming. And we're looking for the participation of everybody mm-hmm. this year. Mm-hmm. Okay?
0: Right.
1: Yes. So we are down to you.
0: Okay, so so yes, so first and foremost, let me big up, let me show some appreciation. Mm-hmm. Why am I getting tongue-tied? Show some appreciation to the PRO. She has been very much at it, topics, organizing topics for our programs and so on. So I just really want to show her some appreciation
1: here,
0: you know, some love and appreciation.
1: Thank you.
0: So I have a few union matters I wish to deal mm-hmm. with, right? Lord, where do I start?
1: Yeah.
0: No, we ain't starting it. That's after. Because
1: okay.
0: I understand that you know, some things are being bantered about on social media, but

0: late, right?
1: Correct.
0: But we were aware of several schools being repaired during the summer.
1: Yeah,
0: right? And I found it strange that things are being said that we are not talking about school repairs and different things happening in the schools or schools not being ready. I don't know how. First and foremost, let me say, this thing is a systemic failure. It is not a now thing. And if we are honest with ourselves, this has been a thing that has been perpetuated over the years. You wait until last minute to get schools prepared, right? So to say that the union isn't talking about it, the union has spoken about it.
1: Yeah.
0: Even when I was in Trinidad at CUT, I was speaking about it, right? So to say I wasn't speaking about it, I don't know why that narrative is out there. Maybe they weren't listening to me, and perhaps they probably mean to say that I need to come on the program regularly.
1: Maybe that's
0: what they need to say. But the program can't always be about me. The program has to be about topical issues that are happening.
1: Definitely.
0: And so on. And we have to reach our members.
1: We do.
0: Our members have other issues other than school-related issues. And don't get me wrong, school-related issues are important, right? But nevertheless, schools began late. Some schools, it was reported when... to me by some of the teachers, when they pulled off whatever, thinking it was a simple repair, they met, the contractors met other things that had to be dealt with. And we know these things happen even with our houses.
1: Yeah.
0: You know, you say, oh, I'm going to fix this roof, I'm going to do that. And when you pull off the galvanized, oh, wow, you find some other thing and it's delayed.
1: These things
0: happen, right? Could the ministry have started earlier? Yes, I do believe so.
1: Yep.
0: And again, this is all the even more reason why the union needs to collaborate, or the ministry needs to collaborate
1: with the union.
0: So that we can be, or we can keep them in check, so to speak, to say, well, listen, we need to do school visits together.
1: Exactly.
0: We need to see what is happening here.
1: Yeah.
0: We need to get involved. We need to have Braxton on board. We need to have somebody from the Ministry of Health. We need to have School Safety Unit. We need to have NEMO.
1: Correct.
0: And see what is happening in our schools to avoid all of these things.
1: Because I see it as you get caught with your pants down.
0: Yes, you get caught with your pants. And
1: that
0: listen,
1: making sense.
0: Let's be fair. Let's be honest. It's not the first time we're getting caught with our pants down.
1: No, it's not.
0: It's not the first. It's not the fifth. It's not the tenth time.
1: No.
0: You know, I mean,
1: but
0: I've been teaching for over 20 years and every... well, more than 20 years.
1: Yeah.
0: And every year we've been getting caught with our pants down.
1: It's time we stop being reactive.
0: Yes, we need to stop being reactive. Right?
1: Mm-hmm.
0: And we need to get some sort of system in place to make it happen.
1: Correct.
0: Because not only are our schools educational institutions, they also are
1: shelters
0: and for natural disasters. And regardless to whether or not we want to pretend that it doesn't happen, we have been having a lot of natural disasters in
1: lately,
0: the recent past.
1: Yes, definitely.
0: We don't know what is happening, what's going to happen in the future.
1: Exactly.
0: We see this climate change is happening and we notice the whole of September so far.
1: Nothing
0: where hurricane-wise is concerned. We don't know what is going to happen later down this year or next year. So these are things that, again, something must happen. I'm calling, Lord, I don't even know who to call on.
1: Jesus.
0: I probably need to call on the Deputy Prime Minister, and police to get, you know, somebody to get something done here.
1: Something.
0: Because we need to get something done. Because I don't know, it seems like if the ministry is like an ostrich with its head in the sand. And just hoping that everything happens and, you know, it just goes away like that.
1: Let's hope it doesn't catch them.
0: Yeah, let's hope it doesn't.
1: I won't end the last
0: piece,
1: but let's just hope it doesn't catch them.
0: Let's hope not. You know, then we also have, I really think we need, again... I think we need to hold the ministry accountable for their mismanagement.

0: management of the school system and schooling. Mm-hmm. Now, I'm going to give you a story. I was at home minding my business, trying to get some homework done with my daughter. Mm-hmm. I got a phone call late in the night, and I'm like, when I say late?
1: Relatively.
0: You know, relatively mm-hmm. late, you know? And I was like, I don't know this number. Mm-hmm. But, you know, I have a tendency of answering calls even if I don't know who it is. Because I have elderly parents exactly. and all of that kind of stuff. So I answered. And then, "You Madam President!"
1: Okay.
0: I'm like, okay, good night. You know, okay. And I'm like, "You ain't talking about the thing happening in the school. How you ain't know what's happening in the school?" So I'm like, what are we talking about? Mm-hmm. The night again, what are we talking about? How you could have school going on and hardly any teachers there? And I'm like, how am I supposed to know this? Mm-hmm. I asked that question quite calmly. Mm-hmm. How am I supposed to know this? Am I at your school?
1: Mm-hmm.
0: I am not at your school, you know? And I'm like, I am in my classroom. I'm a full-time classroom mm-hmm. teacher. So if I'm in my classroom and I'm teaching in my classroom, yeah. I cannot telepathically
1: know
0: mm-hmm. that this is a situation that's happening here. Yeah. Unless somebody says to me, "Well, Madam President,
1: XYZ,
0: ABC."
1: Mm-hmm.
0: Now, apparently, so I was like, okay, you know what? Let me make a little question. Mm-hmm. Throw out a little question. Let me make a little investigation. Just a random sort of investigation. Mm-hmm. So, you know, I asked a few random persons and was told that, yes, there is a shortage of teachers mm-hmm. in several schools
1: mm-hmm.
0: and the ministry promised to send them by Monday, which is tomorrow Monday.
1: Oh, yes, 28th.
0: The 28th. Okay. They promised to send them by the 28th. So for the past 3 weeks, some schools have been running on a
1: mm-hmm.
0: completely skeletal staff. Where teachers have to be in between
1: mm-hmm.
0: two classes, or a case where teachers had to split up a class
1: mm-hmm.
0: in order to accommodate other students and okay. so on. So, I mean, and again, we cannot, again, it goes back to a systemic issue.
1: Mm-hmm.
0: We cannot want teachers in school. We cannot want qualified teachers in school mm-hmm. and then claim that there are no posts available for the teachers in school.
1: That's not making sense.
0: Huh? And next thing that we have a tendency to do, and don't get me wrong,
1: mm-hmm.
0: I do believe in youth empowerment.
1: Correct.
0: I do believe in the YES and the SET workers.
1: Correct.
0: But you cannot be employing YES and SET workers and leave qualified teachers and not employ qualified teachers because there are no posts.
1: That's not making sense.
0: Or you cannot be employing qualified teachers mm-hmm. as relief teachers.
1: Mm-hmm.
0: Or YES and SET, I don't know why we employing qualified teachers as SET program workers and hoping that, or get upset when the teachers say, "Well, you know, I am supposed to be employed as a QAT," and
1: exactly.
0: you get indexed more than the teachers, that the teacher exactly. demanding their rightful pay
1: mm-hmm.
0: for
1: the qualification. Yeah.
0: Now, some of these persons in administration, I would like to see if they would take a set program pay for their qualification. Okay.
1: That's not happening.
0: I know that is not happening. Mm. So how dare you insist that, oh, just take it and done.
1: No,
0: I don't understand it.
1: No, I think the mentality of
0: understand
1: your tech where you could get till you get where you want. I think sometimes you have to realize that that doesn't work for
0: especially,
1: everything.
0: Especially when you're qualified. In this very hard
1: mm-hmm.
0: gravel crop season
1: Correct.
0: Where we're complaining about the bills,
1: mm-hmm.
0: you know, and you cannot expect to have teachers who, by the way, are moms or dads and
1: correct.
0: So on, and you are underpaying them
1: caring
0: and expect them to be
1: so
0: okay
1: yeah,
0: with
1: not
0: that.
1: Correct. That's not right.
0: And then
1: it's
0: you
1: really
0: get
1: unfair.
0: Upset that sometimes And I'm not saying that this is what is happening all the time.
1: Mm-hmm.
0: But we know that, you know, when you feel, when there's job satisfaction, you work.
1: Correct.
0: And part of job satisfaction is proper remuneration. Yes, Let's call it the big word.
1: Yes, remuneration.
0: Yes, that's what it is.
1: Correct.
0: So,
1: yeah.
0: Kelly people.
1: Something has to be done. Something need needs to be done better.
0: And we are hoping that, and those schools that are understaffed, please let us know. Please let your stewards know.
1: As Sister Kishan said, where are the stewards?
0: Your stewards are.
1: We need to
0: know. If you don't have a steward in your school, find out who is the steward in the next school. Just reach out to the union. Email the union.
1: My teachers union at gmail.com.
0: Right. Let us know if your school is understaffed.
1: Correct.
0: And, you know, sometimes they have a habit of saying, oh, the school is overstaffed, you know. But then when you look at the roster, like some classes are without a teacher here, some classes but the school is overstaffed.
1: That don't make sense.
0: That don't make sense.
1: At all.
0: That could never make sense.
1: No.
0: And it is unfair to teachers, classroom teachers who are there and who have to take the burden.
1: You have to take an additional burden,
0: especially those, there are teachers I know with 40 children still in a class and they're the only teacher in the class, and you expect no help, no relief, no breather.
1: Correct.
0: We have a lot of mental load as teachers that we carry.
1: We do.
0: And we cannot afford
1: To overburden
0: ourselves. So it needs to be fixed. It definitely needs to be fixed as soon as possible. So we're calling on the ministry, if they happen to be listening, or those persons who listen, to give the message to the ministry.
1: Please carry it back correctly. Please
0: ask them, please, to see to the schools that are understaffed.
1: Yes.
0: Especially in grades K1 and 2.
1: Correct.
0: A lot of the schools are struggling with staff in those lower grades, the foundation grades.
1: And those are the most important grades as far as I'm concerned.
0: Come on, those are the foundation days. Yes, I agree, Mr. Peters. Bad human resource management.
1: Definitely.
0: We probably need somebody with a, I wonder if we have a teacher with a degree in human resource management who could assist the ministry. We need some assistance somewhere. The ministry needs some assistance.
1: Definitely. So we're going to hope that tomorrow morning we're going to see an influx of teachers.
0: Well, let's hope
1: into the schools.
0: Teachers. Because
1: qualified
0: we have teachers who are qualified teachers who are waiting to be appointed as qualified teachers.
1: Correct.
0: Again, let me say this, because sometimes people tend to misunderstand what I say. I have no issue with the YES and the SET program workers. We love to have persons have a little job experience, a little job exposure.
1: But I think it's unfair to them to throw them in the deep end
0: just
1: where
0: like
1: they're expected to handle classes and teach subjects that they have no idea.
0: Exactly.
1: The pedagogy, nothing. And you just give them a book, a textbook, and tell them go on. And it's not fair. It's really not fair.
0: And why would you have a YES and a SET program person, as in a person who just came out of community college,
1: Correct.
0: Not with a teaching degree, not with a, you know, why would you have that person teaching grade K and 1?
1: You can't do that.
0: So, and you can't say, well, you're covered where teachers are concerned. We want quality.
1: We want quality.
0: Right? And then you sometimes we wonder what, and I mean, this took me back to COVID, where because of the vaccine mandate, there was teachers got dismissed.
1: Chaos.
0: And then we heard, that they put in more teachers.
1: Yeah.
0: But then you took children out, well, young people out of community college and you threw them in the school.
1: Mm-hmm.
0: And then you wondered why the pass rate for the 2 years subsequently after that was a bit shaky.
1: Mm-hmm.
0: You wondered why, or the 3 years after that. there was such huge gaps
1: yes.
0: in learning.
1: And we were seeing it now because I was saying just the other day that the COVID babies, as I call them, who entered school or who were in grade K are now in grade 6.
0: Exactly.
1: You know, so they are the last ones in the primary school system exactly. about to come out. Mm-hmm. So we want to see what's actually going to happen.
0: Yep, yep.
1: Happen there.
0: Definitely, definitely. We need to fix it.
1: Yeah.
0: Now, a matter came to my attention. A comment to the AIA story mm-hmm. just now. I know some people want to hear that one. A matter came to my attention. And, you know, I want to caution our principals that they need to be very, very, very careful. We are no longer in slavery days. We are not massa. You cannot. It's inhumane what some principals are doing. A teacher had an experience. Poor thing. The teacher had an experience, an accident
1: mm-hmm.
0: at the school. When I say an accident, a female teacher had an accident. You're okay. reading between the lines,
1: reading
0: right?
1: Reading between the lines.
0: So, boy, I wonder if I could read. I can spell it out here.
1: Yeah.
0: A female teacher had an accident where the teacher messed up her skin,
1: mm-hmm.
0: so to speak, right? And, you know, she's in school.
1: Mm-hmm.
0: It's obvious that her skin is messed up.
1: Mm-hmm.
0: You can smell, you can see the visual, mm-hmm. everything mm-hmm. is there. So the teacher went to the principal and said, well, you know, I need to go home. This is yeah. the situation, blah, blah, blah, blah, blah. I need to go home. And, you know, and the principal said to the teacher, you are not leaving here today. Yes, you heard
1: okay.
0: me. The principal instructed the teacher to stay in the school with the mess and the stench around her colleagues and the children that she has to teach. How inhumane, how uncouth can you be to dictate that a teacher who has obviously had an accident and soiled themselves, and it is obvious, it's not that you're wondering, you know, the visual is there, and you watch the teacher in her face and tell her, you can't leave here, and if you leave here, I'm going to report you and I'm going to write you up. Really? We have come to that level of
1: barbarism. Is that the word?
0: No.
1: I had to laugh because
0: this
1: can't be true.
0: No, it's very much true. It is very much true.
1: The school here, them
0: last week. It's very much true.
1: Can't believe that.
0: Very much true. And you get upset because the other colleagues around realizing what is happening, realizing the smell, realizing mm-hmm. how disturbing it is, saying to the teacher, well, you know, you need to go home. It is obvious. And you get upset with the colleagues who insist that the teacher goes home. So you're vexed with everybody.
1: Yes, I asked Sister Ramona, saying, I hope the teacher left. I hope she pack up she bag and roll, because me not understand that.
0: Listen,
1: one day.
0: And the poor teacher was so scared, the teacher didn't know what to do. Because the teacher does not want to get in trouble. So that, you know, because you told the teacher, I am going to write you up to the ministry.
1: Well, Sister Ramona said, we all have pen and paper. Everybody writing.
0: You understand
1: because
0: me?
1: That don't make sense.
0: That
1: could you be like
0: how
1: that?
0: Can you? So, come on. Where is our humanity?
1: Yes.
0: Where is our love and our understanding? But then again, I should not say that. I am surprised because the nature of the Ministry of Education and the way in which they treat teachers, the principals are probably just living what they learned from the ministry. And the uncouth manner in which some of the education officers treat teachers.
1: When you put it that way, I understand.
0: You understand?
1: Yeah.
0: So,
1: yeah.
0: Listen,
1: Total disregard.
0: Total disrespect. Yeah. That's disrespectful. Mm-hmm. That's it so is. Inhumane.
1: It is.
0: We cannot treat each other like chattel slavery. This is chattel slavery.
1: Basic human kindness.
0: This
1: man.
0: Is as if you were you're back in the slave ships and you have to do everything right there.
1: My goodness.
0: So it's so the teacher you're telling the teacher that, and this happened in the morning, eh? And you're telling the teacher that the teacher has to stay there for the entire day.
1: Ah, that vexes me, you know.
2: That vexes me.
0: Listen,
2: sorry,
0: we can't be doing
1: no,
0: these
1: we can't
0: things.
1: Be doing that. And again, this is why teachers need to know their rights.
0: They need to know their rights.
1: They need to know their rights
0: because they need to know their rights because the teacher had an emergency.
1: Exactly,
0: the teacher had an emergency. And if you have an emergency, you can
1: of course
0: do, you can leave. You it
1: precedence.
0: You, it's precedence has set.
1: My goodness.
0: So you are encouraging the teachers to stay there and to disturb the children's learning because you know that center is going to disturb the learning. You understand?
1: And even in your delivery, you're not going to be comfortable.
0: Exactly. So you have impeded by insisting that the teacher stays there. You have impeded instructional time. So how is this a win? How is this a win?
1: People say monkey doesn't know which tree for climbing.
0: Come on.
1: Because.
0: Come on.
1: Again, you're the vex with me.
0: Yes. No, I mean, and teachers, let not your heart be troubled. Your union is working for you.
1: Definitely.
0: Recently, we met with the Service Commission Board, and those of us who are QATs and we know that the board, the Service Commission is responsible for us in terms of vacation, in terms of appointments and so on. And we were sure to air our grievances with regards to appointments, with regards to vacation. We addressed the fact that some of our teachers have yet to be appointed in their rightful post. These are all the things that we have been working on during the summer, during September. We have been working on all these things. We have the list that we said, and we spoke to the board. We aired what our issues were. We presented the evidence. So some of the teachers, you know, who are looking for the appointments, who have not been appointed since 2020, since 2021. Look out for your appointment sometime soon. Teachers, with regards to the vacation, we are sorting out this vacation thing where we are being robbed of our 12 days because the collective agreement stipulates what we're supposed to have in terms of vacation days. And there is a stipulation within the collective agreement that if the terms of the agreement is better than the terms of the civil service order, then they must honor the terms in the agreement. And this is something that we pointed out to the Public Service Commission. And there was a legal framework there and said, yes, that is correct. And that is why, time and time again, our collective agreement, even though it's ancient by collective agreement standards, that is why when we take it to court, we often win with it.
1: Yes.
0: Okay?
1: Yes.
0: It's
1: grounded.
0: So it's grounded. Mm-hmm. It's grounded. It's there. Yes. So, what you all have been waiting for, I'm trying to keep in time. I'm trying to keep in check here. Yes. So, I am hearing again. I don't have like
1: plenty
0: full details.
1: Plenty hearing.
0: I am hearing that the union abandoned its members for AIA.
1: Never happened. I never believe them thing.
0: Never. Mm-mm. What y'all hearing is a lot of fallacy.
1: Correct.
0: So let me make certain things clear here. The union's membership, the union's primary goal is for the benefit of its members.
1: Correct.
0: Right? Or our members, I should say.
1: Correct.
0: Now, in our constitution, we are entitled to engage in any sort of financial activity for the benefit of our members. Mm-hmm. It's within our constitution.
1: Correct.
0: So, case in point, after the 1975 strike, we got ourselves involved in a financial activity. Mm-hmm. And that is, we set up the Teachers Cooperative Credit Union.
1: Yes.
0: Which was under our guise for years. We managed it, we controlled it, we ran it for years before it became a separate entity unto itself. That is why it is called the Teachers Cooperative Credit Union. Mm-hmm. Right?
1: Mm-hmm.
0: Now, we had the opportunity of earning some extra money. And we needed it. You know why we needed it? Because from 2010, 2010, the government owed us $60,000. Up to now, we haven't gotten
1: that yet.
0: We ain't get it yet. From 2021, our legal fees from 2021 are in the hundreds of thousands of dollars.
1: Correct.
0: And they are still going.
1: Mm-hmm.
0: And if we depend on just union dues,
1: I'm not gonna make it.
0: We can't do everything that we are doing.
1: No.
0: We can't look out for our teachers. We can't pay our debt benefit.
1: Correct.
0: We cannot pay our scholarships.
1: Mm-hmm.
0: So we have to be very mindful about what we are doing.
1: Correct.
0: So we had an opportunity. We went through the proper legal channels.
1: Mm-hmm.
0: We did a proposal. The proposal was accepted. And we have a small company going on.
1: Yes.
0: That has nothing to do with our members in terms of abandoning our members.
1: Mm-mm, mm-mm.
0: It is just something that we can get an extra financial something from. And what it has done, it has kept persons employed.
1: Yes.
0: Because what is not being told is that these persons were going to be fired.
1: Mm-hmm.
0: Why are we not talking about that?
1: Exactly.
0: Why are we not talking about the fact that these persons were going to be fired? We are talking about about 20 persons collectively. We don't have those. We don't have all.
1: Mm-hmm.
0: But we're talking about 20 persons easily going to be fired as a result of somebody else deciding, oh, I ain't dealing with this.
1: Yeah.
0: So we opted to
1: assist
0: and get a little change on the side.
1: Mm-hmm.
0: Legal.
1: Mm-hmm.
0: Totally legal. So we never abandon our members.
1: Never.
0: Never abandon our members. In fact, all I have been doing for the past couple weeks is seeing to members, seeing to grievances and members' issues.
1: Mm-hmm.

0: information, we give misinformation, we do clickbaiting. You know, some people are very, very strategic with social media.
1: Yes, they are.
0: Very, very strategic with social media. And I would say here again, it is important for union members to come out to the AGM and come out to union functions, because you get to know. So when people tell you all, are you in leadership abandon, are you? And they ain't studying, you know, they studying AIA, really? No, please. No.
1: Some people just like to fish. We fish for information.
0: Try
1: to see what they could catch.
0: It doesn't work so. We have been working. We have dealt
1: tirelessly.
0: Mm-hmm. We have dealt with the public service commission. Mm-hmm. We have checked in again with that. We're still sorting out a meeting with regards to the Prime Minister. We're still on board to sort out bargaining for a new collective agreement. We are still doing our AGMs. We are still looking into what we can benefit, what we can have in terms of benefiting our members going forward.
1: We are working on
0: a lot of things about now. Our plates are But you don't have to take my word for it. You know, the PR is here, the treasurer. You can meet the treasurer and ask the treasurer. We are very, very busy working for
1: and
0: our come members.
1: Come to the AGM.
0: Come to the AGM.
1: Come on.
0: Come and hear what's going on.
1: Yeah. Hear for yourself. We're still dealing with our insurance.
0: We're still doing a lot of things.
1: Definitely.
0: And we have been doing all of these things. Trust me, the treasurer gets upset with me. Y'all don't even understand how the treasurer gets upset with me. Because I keep telling her, boy, money tight.
1: Yeah.
0: Money tight. And we have to keep a tight rein on certain things. There are things that we want to do. Things that we want to do to benefit our members. But we are looking at what is happening.
1: Definitely.
0: We have paid out so many debt benefits just for this year alone.
1: Sadly enough.
0: Our members are children got all their money due to them for scholarships. So there are things that are in the pipeline.
1: Plenty.
0: We handled our summer institute workshop on our own.
1: We loaned some self.
0: And we came under budget.
1: Tighten those belts. Yes, we did.
0: Yes, I tell you, the treasurer, I told the treasurer, nope. We have to tighten the belts. So I don't deal with mismanagement of money.
1: No, we don't do that.
0: My executive will not be doing that either.
1: We don't play them games.
0: So there you have it, ladies and gentlemen.
1: So we have come. We come to the end. We're wrapping up.
0: I didn't forget anything.
1: We are wrapping up. We have come to the end of another Teacher's Talk. All right. So before I go, you know, I'm just going to plug in one or two things.
0: St.
1: John's Evangelical Catholic Church, my home church, is having their annual harvest and Thanksgiving cantata next week, Sunday. So that will be the 4th of October. So if you're in the Mesopotamia area on Sunday evening next week and you want something to do, come out and hear the children and the choirs and everything singing and all those nice things. And then you have your nice eat up and thing after.
0: So
1: trust
0: me,
1: that's
0: nice. So you mean I could get plums after?
1: I want plum day in.
0: What do you mean if plum day
1: in? Plumbing. I know you could get provision and thing and tolom and cake and and we are Catholics, so you know we have other spirits and things.
0: Stop it.
1: Alright, so so just a little plug for that. But other than that, you miss out?
0: So I didn't really miss out anything, but I just want to encourage our teachers to again look after themselves.
1: Yes.
0: The place is hot. The classroom is hot. Mm-hmm. And I think that is what I really did miss out.
1: Okay.
0: I think I really want to, you know, when the days are hot like this, we need to do something better for our children.
1: Definitely.
0: So we either ditch the uniform and allow them to dress a little bit more comfortably, you know, in, you know.
1: I agree.
0: We probably look

0: to how we are having schools,
1: yeah,
0: because
1: the times,
0: yes, yeah, because there are actually some territories,
1: yeah,
0: that do not have school at a certain time.
1: Oh, I think between 1 to 3 or
0: yeah,
1: something like that.
0: Because of how hot the
1: and
0: place
1: then they go back in the afternoon. Yeah, yeah.
0: Trust me, we probably need to start looking
1: something
0: at
1: needs
0: these
1: to
0: things.
1: Be done.
0: Something,
1: yeah.
0: Because I know the afternoons hours,
1: the afternoons are horrible,
0: crazy.
1: And it's 12 o'clock hit.
0: And then when you have children doing agriculture and PE,
1: yeah,
0: like in the afternoon. From in the hot sun,
1: to expose
0: you to the UV light.
1: Definitely.
0: And you know we don't believe in sunscreen.
1: No,
0: we don't.
1: Remember the melanin now.
0: Right,
1: yeah,
0: right.
1: But,
0: so
1: we need it as well.
0: We need to probably revisit that.
1: Definitely.
0: So I really want to encourage our teachers and our children. Drink a lot of water. Be mindful of the heat, and just please take care of yourself. Remember our Solidarity Week. Mark off the date in your calendar.
1: 8 to the 14th of November.
0: Mark it off. I want to see persons show up to the march and rally to the AGM.
1: Yes.
0: And to the Gloron. It's the first time we're going to have a Gloron.
1: Yes, it is.
0: So it's a
1: time,
0: new venture for us, and we want to encourage you to come out in your numbers. You know, get fit. We're looking at a healthier approach, a more healthier approach.
1: This year.
0: Occupational health and safety, considering everything that we're going true, we just need something to do, you know, to keep us healthy.
1: Definitely.
0: Right.
1: So I want to reiterate the words of my president. You know, keep yourselves cool, keep yourselves hydrated. Don't do too much. If you're feeling, you know, it coming down on you, just take a break, step back. Nobody could kill you. All right.
0: Yeah.
1: You gotta take care of yourselves.
0: Yes.
1: Take care of yourselves, you take care of your children and your families, and in turn your workplace as well.
0: And please don't be like that teacher when you have an emergency, when you have an accident. Know your rights.
1: Know your rights.
0: Please know your rights. Nobody can keep you on the compound.
1: Nobody.
0: Against your will and against your human dignity, and where it is unsafe for you. And we're not just talking physically unsafe, we're talking mentally and emotionally unsafe.
1: Exactly.
0: You can think how that teacher felt being there for the entire day, smelling the way that she probably smelled, looking the way she probably looked, and all these children going home and telling their parents that that is how that teacher looked. Come on. This is
1: something.
0: That's not right. That's not right whatsoever.
1: Know your rights. That's for everybody. Know your rights, boy. Because that can't work.
0: Shame on you, principal.
1: Shame. All right, so I think that will wrap it right up. Shame on you for that. But blessings, love, and light, St. Vincent and the Grenadines, and have a great week. Good night.

In the deep, hey yo, Charity, this for clarity. Let's be clear, this the year of the D-O-Dub. Let your Uncle Snoopy get you some game. I call this puppy love. Now every player in your town probably wanna meet you. Don't be flattered, cause it matter really how they treat you. See, the right one is right where they supposed to be. In the kitchen, doing dishes, or doing groceries. Emotionally equipped, backbone to your hip. No arguing, no fighting, no clashing, no titan. Cause I can't crash while I'm writing. My life is too exciting. Please, don't be cruel. Don't make me act a fool.

I'ma show you what this money gon' do. 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I only got to like two, baby. I ain't gon' lie, she kinda cute, so I left my line. Popping bottles in the club, spent the 100 on the rounds. Me to show you how this money gon' do. Thumb boy to a mind, see me rapping in the booth. They got sh** up in Kingston. They may say make move, but me shorty that sh**. I can show you how to live a dream. I can put you in that penthouse, not no B&B. Hop in the car, we picked up shine and it got destiny. Pulled up to the club, 100 bands, you know we flexing. You know we flexing. Rich, big figure, boss made. Why the double eyes, barely cost me. I like a meme, one that's kinda bossy. Just come through for the night, and I'll show you what this money gon' do.